know what you've got. 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She treats you right, keeps you satisfied. It's

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0: not saying much.
1: I don't care who's better, who's worse. My contribution is first. First is forever.

They just keep coming. Joyless rites, empty lies, words you've written just to make me

0: delay, but that's probably because it's radio. So I hear my own voice again.
1: Leave me alone with those questions. What the fuck?

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It's Sunday morning and I'm sitting in my truck listening to my neighbors sing.

0: Qual é a canção que o transporta imediatamente até à sua infância?
1: Florence Road.
2: I'm on my way. That one. That is like from Matilda, like so many movies. And like, I feel like it was on the radio all the time. That I really like. I would like to reach out my head. That one, that's like, that is my jam.

0: Qual a canção que o deixa ruído de inveja por não ter sido você a escrevê-la?
1: Florence Road.
2: That's a great question. So many, it's frustrating. But as of recent, I gotta go into the mind palace.
3: Into the archives.
2: $20 Boy Genius. That's like a really great song, and it's so emotional. And yeah.

0: que canção sabe a letra de cor e é capaz de declamar neste preciso instante?
1: Florence Road.
2: Okay, I'm gonna confidently go for Lipstick on the Glass, Wolf Alice. That would just always, like, whenever I sing it all the time. So
3: do it now.
4: Yeah, do it now.

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0: Música entrelaçada.
1: Okay, class. Our final exam will be coming up at the end of this week. The test will be comprised of 20% written, 30% oral, and 50% anal. Any questions?
2: Professor?
1: Yes, dear.
2: Will there be any extra credit?
1: I am so glad you asked.

love is nice if it's understood. It's even nicer when you're feeling good. You got me flipping like a flag on a pole. Come on, sugar, let the good time roll.